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1: Hey, welcome to the show this evening. It's Nevin here with you just after 6 o'clock on your Tuesday, and I hope everybody had themselves a great long weekend, gearing up for a bit of a short week ahead. Morgan Wallen kicks off the show this evening, and of course he is out on tour right now, gearing up to actually release some new music later on this year, and he explains now his process of songwriting.
2: Usually we won't even start a song unless we already have the full concept and the payoff hook done at the beginning, and then we'll start at the first verse to write towards that hook.
3: Wow.
2: Every once in a while, there's a couple songs on this album where I had an idea and I was like, I don't know what the song's gonna be called. I don't even know anything other than I have this idea.
3: Okay. Yeah.
2: And so we started from the top with no hook. So we wrote first verse, chorus, all the way down until we found a hook. So like we started the song, There Was a Day Jack and Jim Didn't Know Me from Adam. So you just get all those like, you know, Garden of Eden type ideas, and then you just keep going.
1: Yeah, he just keeps going with that. And for other artists, I know they like to do things a little bit differently. For some, they have to start with the hook. That's the way that they do it. Others, they start with the melody. It all depends on the comfort level, I guess, and the style of songwriting when it comes to the artist. But really cool of him taking us through how he likes to work on music. Tucker Wetmore for you now. This is Brunette.

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1: Hey, don't forget that you can always stream us online and on the go with our free app. And thanks again for being a part of the show this evening. It's Nevin here with you once again. And I don't know if you're a big fan of dinosaurs at all or not, but I'm sure a few of you love dinosaurs. Maybe you've got your favorite. Shout out to those of you that are Velociraptor fans. Well, gotta talk about dinosaurs right now because I guess in Thailand recently, they have made a new discovery of a dinosaur that is said to be the largest in the world, almost 90 feet long, browsed on the treetops without much fear of predators due to its sheer size. I'm not going to try to pronounce the name of this dinosaur, but it is absolutely massive. Kind of looks like a brontosaurus. I believe that's the one with the really long neck there. Yeah, that's basically what this is, but bigger. So pretty cool of these scientists to discover this massive, massive dinosaur. Yeah, the largest known dinosaur from Southeast Asia. Pretty cool discovery there. Here's George Strait. It's Write This Down.

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1: Hey, thanks again for being a part of the show this evening along with Nevin here as we kick off Nevin's Country Minute. Bailey Zimmerman has some new music coming this week.

Crisco. Loving that new tune from Miranda called Crisco, which is the lead-off single off a new album still to come this year. And speaking of Miranda Lambert, it was on this day back in 2014 that her and Carrie Underwood were at the top of the charts with their duet called Something Bad. Got

The song came off Miranda's fifth studio album called Platinum and would be the first number one hit by teamed up solo women in more than two decades. That'll wrap up this edition of Nevin's Country Minute. Right now, we're going to roll on with Aaron Goodvin and Said No Redneck Ever.

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1: Hey, thanks for having us on this evening along with Nevin here. And a quick reminder, coming up on Saturday this weekend over at the White Court Pond in Festival Park, it's Kid Fishing Day from 10 a.m. till 2 p.m. If you've got kids that are maybe interested in getting into fishing, this is a great opportunity for them to be introduced to a very enjoyable and relaxing sport as well. No registration, no fees, something that you can just show up and have fun. There will be some anglers on site with fishing equipment available to borrow, or you can bring your own equipment if you have your own fishing rod and tackle box ready to go. Don't forget to bring that. A quick reminder as well that all provincial sport fishing regulations do apply, so there is a requirement to have your current Alberta sport fishing license if you are over the age of 16 years or older. 65 and older for seniors there. A quick reminder, you do not require a sport fishing license, but if you are over the age of 16, make sure that you are, if there's any adults that want to fish at the pond, you must be accompanied by somebody under the age of 16 for Kid Fishing Day coming up on Saturday. Here's Dallas Smith and Use Me on XM 105 FM.

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1: Well, thanks again for being a part of the show along with Nevin here on your Tuesday evening after the long weekend. Grad season is officially upon us, and congratulations to all the graduates out there officially wrapping up your time in either high school or post-secondary. It's always an exciting time when we get to graduation season. Maybe you had your graduation over this last weekend, and I'm not sure if you went out to go get some really nice photos done for your grad. I know there's some that would have done that, and this one graduate might have just gotten the photos of the year. Her name is Kat and went to this university down in the States and ended up working at an alligator sanctuary actually through her degree. And incorporated the alligators into her photo shoot. She was in the water grabbing the gators by the tails, hanging out with them, giving them kisses, reading to them and everything. Overall, a really cool photo shoot. I think she did a fantastic job. Very dangerous though. Of course, alligators, you know, they can harm you if provoked in the wrong way. But yeah, some very creative photos, not ones I would have expected to see, and maybe that's a good idea, a creative idea for those of you that are looking to do the exact same thing and get some awesome grad photos this year. Here's the Washboard Union now, and maybe it's the moonshine.

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1: Hey, welcome to the show. If you're just joining us this evening, along with Nevin here, I hope you're having yourself a wonderful Tuesday after the long weekend. Luke Combs kicks us off this hour. Of course, a nominee of a few awards over this last weekend at the ACM Awards. Didn't take home any hardware, but a good buddy of his did in fact take home some hardware, as Cody Johnson was named Entertainer of the Year this year at the ACM Awards, and Cody actually had a special tribute for Luke Combs in his speech.
2: I want to dedicate this to somebody that you guys probably didn't expect me to dedicate this to. There's a man that was up for this award that I've personally watched devote his life to country music. And I was there the night in Australia when his wife gave birth to one of their sons. And I watched the anguish, and I watched the defeat on his face for not being there, because he was across the world playing music in a sold-out arena. And the next night, right after it, I watched him get on stage and absolutely murder the stage and go on stage and play country music and preach the message of country music to a bunch of Australians across the world. So tonight, I want to dedicate my first Entertainer of the Year award to my buddy Luke Combs. I love you, brother.
1: Very special moment there. I wish Luke could have been there to go up to Cody, give him a big hug afterwards, but congratulations to Cody on winning Entertainer of the Year, and congratulations as well to the other winners of the ACMs. Riley Green for you now. He was at the awards over the weekend. Here he is with Change My Mind.

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1: Written by Bob McDill, Alan Jackson's 10th country chart topper tells the stories of a lounge singer, a folk singer, and a classically trained singer who each find their way to Nashville. The song pokes fun at everyone stampeding into country from other genres of music. Well, that sounds familiar. Jackson said when he first heard the song, he wished he'd written it and jumped at recording it for his 1994 album, Who Am I? Here's Alan Jackson, Gone Country, and that's One Thing About One Country Song. She's

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2: Well, I hope you're having yourself a wonderful Tuesday once again, and thanks for being a part of the show this evening. It's Nevin here with you, and I don't know if you are planning on getting married this year or in the next little while. If you are, congratulations. That's some very exciting stuff on the way. Want to talk about weddings, because as I was scrolling TikTok and Instagram over this last weekend, I came across this one video of a couple at their wedding, and they were doing something really fun in regards to which last name they were going to take. So have a listen to this.
3: What we've decided is that neither of our names are going to disappear. So what we're going to do is we have organized some games where we're going to battle the families out against each other. And the winning family, we will be taking the last name of them.
2: Yeah, so basically they made the families battle it out for whose last name they were going to take. Different things like a tug of war, there was a potato sack race, a couple other games that they had, that families had to compete in to win for them to take their family last name. And yeah, really fun idea. Got the families involved in interacting with each other the entire wedding. Very fun way to remember their wedding for sure. Clay Walker now, this is Live Until I Die.

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1: Just heard a little bit of Jelly Roll, and thanks again for having us on this evening. It's Nevin here with you, and speaking of Jelly Roll, earlier this month, he accomplished a goal that he had set for himself last year.
2: Yeah, baby. This message is for Bert Kreischer and Tom Segura. I was on the Full Send podcast this week, and Cal from the Nelt Boys convinced me, sorry about this, I've been playing with my dog, that I could make it to the 5K by May if I dedicated myself to it. I believe him. I believe in myself. Bert, I love you. Bubba, Tom, I don't know you, but I love you too and can't wait to meet you. I'll be there, baby. I'm in the woods walking every morning. 5K by May, baby. 5K by May.
1: Well, he did accomplish the 5K by May. I saw on his Instagram that he was hanging out with Bert Kreischer, one of the co-hosts of the Two Bears podcast. I believe him and Tom Segura do this 5K run each year with their podcast and encouraging folks to get out and about. There was actually one fellow that was a part of the run. Him and Jelly Roll became really good buddies while they were running the path together. And they both said, you know what? We're coming back next year. We're going to be bigger. We're going to be better. We're going to be stronger and ready to do this thing and take the 5K by storm. So excited to see how Jelly does next year with another 5K by May. Here's Nate Holler now. This is Thought About You.

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1: Hey, thanks again for having us on this evening. And it sounds like we've got lots on the way this weekend for everybody to check out. And one thing that's going to be going on Saturday and Sunday over at JDA Place is the White Court and District Chamber of Commerce Trade Fair, one of the largest and most well-attended events of the 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area and build valuable relationships within the community. 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This is Josh Ross. It's Trouble on XM 105 FM.

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2: Hey, thanks again for having us on this evening along with Nevin here. So I've talked a little bit about the NFL championship game, the Superb Owl, I guess we can call it. Can't call it by its actual name there, but there's been talks and rumors that a potential country star very well could be getting the halftime show in the next couple of years, with a very strong rumor that Nashville Nissan Stadium would be set to host an upcoming championship game in 2030.

Well, more news on that is that NFL owners voted unanimously to give Nashville the 2030 NFL championship game. Yeah, 32-0 vote there. So we do know that the NFL championship game will be heading to Country Music City in 2030. Will they bring a country star to do the halftime show? It just makes sense to do it if you're down in Nashville. Could be the first all-country halftime show since 1994. And like I said, it's something that fans have been wanting for years. Even a few athletes that play in the NFL have said, I would love to see guys like Morgan Wallen or Luke Combs, Lainey Wilson, Garth Brooks jump on that stage and put on the halftime show. So now that it's confirmed, heading to Nashville in 2030, hopefully that means that we are going to get a full country act for the halftime show. Here's Paul Brandt now in Alberta Bound.

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1: We are into hour number three of the show, and I hope you're having yourself a wonderful Tuesday night. Thanks again for tuning in. It's Nevin here with you with Luke Combs on the way next, and he was asked about the possibility of doing some acting recently and if he would be interested at all to do some acting, to which Luke flat out said, no, not really interested, because for him, he's one of those guys that if he's not very comfortable with doing something, if he doesn't think it would be something that he could do it to the best of his abilities, he doesn't want to do it at all. So acting is one of those things he's been a little bit hesitant with when it comes to being on shows, doing some acting, especially with how busy he is and his touring schedule. He wants to make sure that he can get some time at home and be with his wife and his kids. Of course, they've got three little boys back at home now. And whenever he's not touring, basically weekdays he's at home being dad, and on the weekend he is out on the road being superstar country legend Mr. Luke Combs there. So don't know if he's going to have any time for acting on the way in the next little while. I think he would do a fantastic job if he wanted to, but it all comes down to if he really wants to do it or not. So if he does, we'll wait and see. But as of right now, probably won't see Luke Combs doing any acting. Here he is now with Sleepless in a Hotel Room.

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1: We got Alan Jackson on the way next for you with a song that Eric Church has a very personal connection to and Chasing That Neon Rainbow. Actually, back in 2024, Alan was presented with the ACM's Poets Award, and Eric came by to help honor Alan Jackson with that award that he ended up winning there, and gave a very special rendition of Chasing That Neon Rainbow. But Eric says this song goes back even farther in his career.
2: Well, I mean, I know Alan well, but he's a guy that was kind of the consummate guy songwriter. Played bars, played clubs a lot, but we have a similar path in that regard. And one of the first songs I ever sang was Chasing That Neon Rainbow.
3: Really?
2: And I was 16 years old.
3: Oh my gosh.
2: And I can relate to that song so well. So for me, Alan's a legend and such an iconic figure in the format. It'll be an emotional show for the artist too, for me. I can say for me, it'll be an emotional show.
1: Yeah, absolutely. Of course, he's talking about Alan Jackson's last ever show on the way next month, June 27th, down at Nissan Stadium in Nashville. I know Eric is set to be a part of it. Not sure what he's going to be doing, but he will be there in some capacity celebrating Alan Jackson's career. So look forward to that on the way. And here is Alan with Chasing That Neon Rainbow.

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2: Thanks again for being a part of the show this evening along with Nevin here. And last night in the Stanley Cup playoffs, one team eliminated and another team officially moving on to the Eastern Conference Finals. Montreal officially eliminating the Buffalo Sabres.
3: Headmans the puck. Shot. Score! Montreal wins Game 7.
2: They will now move on to take on the Carolina Hurricanes in the Eastern Conference Finals. What an exciting time. Overtime in Game Number 7. Montreal had a 2-0 lead. Buffalo came back to tie it. And Alex Newhook getting the game winner in the clutch. Montreal, the only Canadian team left in the Stanley Cup playoffs. And the conference finals actually kick off tomorrow night. Colorado, they're going to host Vegas in game number one. And then Montreal and Carolina won't begin their Eastern Conference final until Thursday night. So they still got a little bit of time to get down to Carolina and practice a little bit, get ready to go for a tough, tough matchup against the Canes. It's going to be a very exciting conference finals on the way, so make sure you tune in to the Stanley Cup playoffs if you haven't done so yet. Here's Morgan Griffiths now. This is

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2: Hope you're having a wonderful Tuesday night along with Nevin here. And I was saying last hour, there's a lot of things coming up this weekend. One more event for you to check out is the White Court Legion Veterans Supper over at the White Court Legion, getting underway at 2:30. It's actually to celebrate the centennial of the Royal Canadian Legion across Canada, and it's open to everybody, veterans, serving members, general public, everybody is welcome there. 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If you want to get your tickets, you can pick those up Thursday, Friday, and Saturdays, opening at 2:30 over at the Legion. And if you want some details on the Veterans Supper, call Elaine at 780-778-2711. 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
1: Just heard a little bit of Garth Brooks, and honestly, one of my favorite songs to hear live when it comes to a Garth Brooks show and the dance. I've been lucky enough to see Garth Brooks live 3 times and have heard the dance at each and every one of those live shows. Usually the last song he'll play before he goes away and then comes back to do his housekeeping, kind of his encore bit that he does there. And a very big show for Garth Brooks coming up at the end of June, actually, next month, making his way back to England. And we'll be playing a show at Hyde Park in London coming up Saturday, June the 27th. And he is bringing quite a few friends with him to this show. The Zac Brown Band, Ashley McBride, Jackson Dean, The Shires, Alexandra Kay, and more. So he's got a very big lineup on the way there. Yeah, his first UK show in nearly 30 years. And I know Garth is excited to get back along with all of his fans that are over there as well. So this is going to be a very exciting show coming up June 27th. Kyle McKerney for you now. This is Rear View.

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1: We are into the final hour of the show, and we kick it off with the reigning ACM Female Vocalist of the Year. Yes, Ella Langley, congratulations on taking home that award at the ACM Awards back on Sunday, having this to say in her very emotional speech.
2: And I would not be standing up here without just the encouragement of so many women. Kelsey, thank you so much for loving on me. Thank you to my parents for believing in me and my family for showing up and being weird as always, so it keeps me humble. Thank you, Jesus, for letting me do this for a living. Thank you.
1: Yeah, she was fighting back tears the entire time. Very emotional to be named the Female Artist of the Year, beating out fellow artists like Miranda Lambert and Lainey Wilson, Kelsey Ballerini, so many others that could have won the award, but Ella very deserving of winning it, and actually now holds a record for the most ACM awards over a two-year span, has won 12 ACM awards in just 2 years. That is amazing. She's going to have a big rest of her career still to come, so congratulations, Ella, on your wins at the ACMs. And cannot wait to see what comes next. Dean Brody now, this is Little Yellow Blanket.
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2: Thanks again for streaming us this evening along with Nevin here. And a quick chat right now for those of you that are basketball fans. I'm sure a few of you have been tuning into the NBA playoffs that are going on. We've actually got a very exciting series in the NBA playoffs right now in the Western Conference Finals. I would say the two best teams in the NBA squaring off right now between the Oklahoma City Thunder and the San Antonio Spurs. It's going to be a very intense series. San Antonio won game number one last night, I think in double overtime. So both of these teams really want to make it to the championship. Well, the Oklahoma City Thunder, they have a reason to celebrate early on in the playoffs right now, as their point guard and Canadian Shai Gilgeous-Alexander was recently named the NBA's MVP and back-to-back MVPs for Shai Gilgeous-Alexander. It's awesome to see. But I know that OKC is one of those teams. There's a love-hate relationship with a lot of fans and the Oklahoma City Thunder right now. So I'm happy for Shai. I mean, a Canadian winning the MVP, it's awesome to see that. First Canadian to do so since Steve Nash went back-to-back with the MVP back in, like, the mid-2000s there. So congrats, Shai Gilgeous-Alexander, and we'll see if the Oklahoma City Thunder can make it back to the NBA Finals and possibly repeat as NBA champions. Here's Hard to Love. It's Lee Bryce.

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1: Hey, thanks again for being a part of the show this evening along with Nevin here as we kick off Nevin's Country Minute. Bailey Zimmerman has some new music coming this week.

Crisco. Loving that new tune from Miranda called Crisco, which is the lead-off single off a new album still to come this year. And speaking of Miranda Lambert, it was on this day back in 2014 that her and Carrie Underwood were at the top of the charts with their duet called Something Bad. Got

The song came off Miranda's fifth studio album called Platinum and would be the first number one hit by teamed up solo women in more than two decades. That's going to wrap up this edition of Nevin's Country Minute this evening. As we roll on, here's Alan Jackson now and Good Time.

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1: Thanks again for tuning into the show. It's Nevin here with you. And a quick reminder, coming up at the end of May, we've got the townwide Take It or Leave It initiative where you can leave out unwanted household items to be reused by others. And if you want to check out what items are acceptable and unacceptable, a few different places to go to get that list. 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Toby Keith now. 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
1: Well, another day is come and gone, and that is going to wrap it up for me this evening. Thanks for hanging out. I hope you enjoy the rest of your Tuesday night. 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I'll leave you with some Cole Swindell, and she had me at Heads Carolina.

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2: 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The federal environment minister says Ottawa didn't enforce the federal backstop on Alberta's industrial carbon price as a show of cooperation with the province. Julie DeBruzin says cooperative federalism won't come from fighting with provinces or being tied up in court battles. Ottawa can impose a federal backstop if provincial or territorial carbon pricing systems don't meet a federal standard. Prime Minister Mark Carney and Alberta Premier Daniel Smith recently signed an agreement on industrial carbon pricing, a deal criticized by climate activists who say it weakens the existing system. A lawyer for a separatist group in Alberta is warning Premier Daniel Smith not to go forward with a pro-Canada referendum question. A bipartisan legislature committee headed up by Smith's United Conservatives is set to meet today to discuss a petition put forward by former Deputy Premier Thomas Lukaszczyk. Jeff Rath, a lawyer for Stay Free Alberta, says going forward with the Lukaszczyk question will force hundreds of thousands of Albertans to mobilize to remove her as UCP leader. Rath also says Smith would be betraying the more than 300,000 people who signed the group's petition supporting separation. Meantime, BC's premier says the message he will relay to the prime minister today is that Canada cannot work if, quote, separatist premiers get all of the federal government's attention. David Eby has been critical of Ottawa's recent dealings with Alberta, suggesting that Mark Carney is paying too much attention to a province that is seriously considering separation from Canada. He says with 34 different major projects ready to go, British Columbia needs to see the same level of attention and support that Alberta is getting. The Prime Minister's office responded last night, saying one-third of projects and transformative strategies referred to the Major Projects Office are

0: in BC. Conservative leader Pierre Poilievre is getting a new top aide as outgoing Chief of Staff Ian Todd plans to retire this summer. Steve Outhouse is being tapped to take over while also serving as the Conservative campaign manager. Aaron Woodrick will step in as Deputy Chief of Staff. In a letter to the Conservative caucus and staff in Poilievre's office, Todd says he remains fully committed to the leader and the future of the Conservative movement. And the Business Support Network in Drayton Valley is hosting an event next month designed to support local businesses and entrepreneurs. BSN is bringing together an exclusive panel of funders on Thursday, June 4th for the Funders Forum. 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The event runs from 6:30 to 8:30 p.m. at the L&R Pickup Arts Center in Drayton Valley. That's your latest update. 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
0: In sports, Ben Rice hit a two-run homer that broke a fifth-inning tie, and the New York Yankees held off the visiting Toronto Blue Jays 5-4 last night. The Jays have lost two in a row and six of their last nine. The American League rivals play again tonight. And the Colorado Avalanche, who have only needed nine games to win two best-of-seven playoff series, host the Vegas Golden Knights tonight in the opening game of the NHL's Western Conference Final. The Golden Knights eliminated the Utah Mammoth and Anaheim Ducks in back-to-back six-game playoff series.
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2: Cloudy skies with a 30% chance of showers this afternoon, high of 15. That 30% chance of showers continues into tonight with a low of minus 1. And then the sunshine comes out to finish off the week, 19 on Thursday, 20 on Friday, 21 on Saturday, and 14 on Sunday. Right now it's plus 3 in Fox Creek, Merrithorpe has 7, Edson has plus 4, and at the XM 105 FM studios in downtown Whitecourt, it is 6 degrees.
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1: Ah, there's a good one to get us going on this Wednesday morning. Bailey Zimmerman, Where It Ends, here on XM 105 FM. 6 degrees in downtown Whitecourt right now, expecting a high of 15 for today. 30% chance of showers as well. Kind of hoping we don't get that 30% chance of showers, because I got stuck in the showers yesterday afternoon when I was out there getting my run in. Yep, I was getting my 5K in because I am getting ready for the Whitecourt Run for Fun. Registration is now open. It goes right up until race day on June 6th. I'm doing the 5K this year. I did the 5K like 3 years ago, and that participation medal I got for doing that is looking kind of lonely hanging there in my office. So since, according to the treadmills at the Allen and Gene Miller Center, since I do 5K every day to get my steps in, I figured, hey, why not get a participation medal for something I do every day? So I'm really thrilled right now. So the last time I did the Whitecourt Run for Fun, my time was 44:29. I know, for a 5K, that's not very impressive, but yesterday when I did my run, I was 46 minutes on the dot. All I got to do is shave off another minute 30, and I'm matching my time from last time. And that's pretty much my goal this time out. There's still plenty of time for you to get in on the Whitecourt Run for Fun. They got the four different runs going. They got the kids run, the 5K, the 10K, and the half marathon. That is 21K if you're really ambitious. Register online today at raceroster.com. I saw the post on their Facebook page yesterday. Yesterday was your last chance to get a t-shirt. You can still get in on the run, but you're probably not going to get a free t-shirt. But still, you'll get a medal once you cross that finish line. And if Dairy Queen's a sponsor again, you'll probably get a dilly bar too. So how awesome is that? Whitecourt Run for Fun coming up on June 6th. Check out their Facebook page for all the details. Luke Combs now on The Breakfast Brew.

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There is a classic from Dwight Yoakam, Guitars and Cadillacs, here on The Breakfast Brew. Good morning, I'm Mark. I've got to admit, I'm all kinds of paranoid right now. So, we've got the new Star Wars movie coming out this weekend, right? I bought tickets for it as soon as they went on sale a month ago. I really haven't gone all the way into Edmonton and treated myself to a day in the city in like a year or two. So I'm going to go see it in the city, treat myself to a fancy dinner, just, you know, treat myself like I haven't treated myself in a long time. But now, MJ, he's back from vacation. He came back yesterday, and MJ is sicker than hell. He was around the office all day yesterday just being absolutely sick as a dog. I went out and got my steps in yesterday. When I was getting my steps in, we had those showers blow through. I got caught in the rain. Got home soaked to the bone, freezing cold. So now, I'm getting all paranoid that I'm going to be too sick to go to the city this weekend. I don't know if I'm actually coming down with something or if it's all in my head. It's probably all in my head, but I'm freaking out anyways. I think I'll try to take it easy over the next few days, rest up, avoid MJ, and hopefully this weekend I can still go see Star Wars. I know I'm probably just being paranoid. I know it's probably all in my head, but still, I've been planning this for about a month now, and this is usually when things start going wrong. So, I'm going to play some music and try and get my mind off this, okay? Megan Patrick on The Breakfast Brew.

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Mr. Big Shot, the biggest name in country music right now, Morgan Wallen with Sand in My Boots here on The Breakfast Brew. Good morning. So, how you feeling? Are you in a summertime kind of mood yet? We just went through the May long weekend, which many consider the unofficial start of summer. And a new study says that 92% of people are already in summertime mode by the end of May. That being said, about half of people also say that summer is the most stressful time of the year, thanks to the heat, full schedules, and planning a vacation. They say that another difficulty with summer is maintaining healthy habits. You know, I'm guilty of that one. I talk about this with my dietitian all the time. See, during the winter, I start buying my monthly passes to the rec center. I keep the gym bag in the back of my car, and I go get my steps in on the walking track right after work. But when the summertime rolls around, I get my steps in on the trails around town. So after work, I'm like, oh, I worked hard today. I earned a little treat. I'll go get some chicken nuggets at the drive-thru, go home, have my little snack, maybe a nap, and then I'll get my steps in. These experts say that you should have lighter meals and work these snacks into your meal plan, which is also what my dietitian says. So hey, with all these experts agreeing, I guess I should start listening to them. Am I right?

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1: 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Canada's Foreign Service is getting slashed. Global Affairs Canada says it is seeking efficiencies while pursuing the government's agenda to diversify trade and advance Canadian interests abroad. For weeks, department staff have seen a regularly updated account on the department's intranet detailing how many layoffs and buyouts the department has been trying to undertake, sorted by division. As of March 31st this year, Global Affairs was set to have 2,878 rotational positions, excluding short-term contracts, down from 3,221 a year prior, a cut of 10.6%. Ottawa is looking to sell Alberta's new carbon price structure as a stronger model than the previous federal one. Following the agreement last week between Prime Minister Mark Carney and Alberta Premier Daniel Smith, the federal government quietly updated its headline price trajectory for all industrial carbon pricing systems in Canada to match the schedule in the Alberta deal. Environment Minister Julie DeBrusen says the move will result in a strong, credible, and predictable price across the country. A lawyer for an Alberta separatist group is warning Premier Daniel Smith not to go forward with a pro-Canada referendum question. A bipartisan committee headed by Smith's United Conservatives is set to meet today to discuss a petition submitted by former Deputy Premier Thomas Lukaszczyk. Jeff Rath, a lawyer for Stay Free Alberta, says going forward with the Lukaszczyk question will force hundreds of thousands of Albertans to mobilize to remove her as UCP leader. And with less than a month to go before the World Cup kicks off, Destination Vancouver says June hotel bookings in the city are down 20% compared with 1 year ago. However, it also says the data is dynamic and they are optimistic about a late surge of bookings ahead of the matches. Vancouver is among 16 cities across Canada, the United States, and Mexico that will host a combined 104 games during the tournament, which runs from June 11th to July 19th. That's your latest update. For these stories and more, visit xm105fm.com.
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0: Cloudy skies with a 30% chance of showers this afternoon, high of 15. That 30% chance of showers continues into tonight with a low of minus 1. And then the sunshine comes out to finish off the week, 19 on Thursday, 20 on Friday, 21 on Saturday, and 14 on Sunday. Right now it's plus 3 in Fox Creek, Merrithorpe has 7, Edson has plus 4, and at the XM 105 FM studios in downtown Whitecourt, it is 6 degrees.
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Who doesn't love some Tyler Joe Miller here on this lovely Wednesday morning? Right now it's 6 degrees in downtown Whitecourt, on our way to a high of 15 for today. 30% chance of showers. I wouldn't mind if we got those showers because it would definitely help out with the wildfires out there right now. Not much is going on with WWF-017. That is the fire out there by West Ridge. 3.5 kilometers southeast of the town of Whitecourt, less than 1 kilometer south of the highway. It's still classified as under control, still holding steady at 51 hectares in size. Alberta Wildfire sent out the latest update yesterday at around lunchtime. Alberta Wildfire is still urging everybody who went home to use extra caution near the burnt areas. Burnt trees can be a serious hazard, and trees that may look healthy that still have green needles or leaves could have burnt out roots under the ground and fall unexpectedly. So still be careful in those burnt out areas. Taking a look at the fire ban situation, we don't have any fire bans in effect anymore. Currently under a fire advisory, Town of Whitecourt, the Whitecourt Forest Area, which includes most of Woodlands County, Town of Edson, the Edson Forest Area, which includes most of Yellowhead County, Lac St. Anne County, and the Town of Merrithorpe. So under a fire advisory, existing fire permits are still valid. Permit holders must follow all safe burning conditions, and new fire permits will only be issued on a case-by-case basis. Campfires are still okay, just make sure

They stay in the fire pits, and they're fully extinguished before you move on. Meanwhile, the county of Barrhead and Parkland County are under fire restrictions. Under a fire restriction, you can still have your fire pits and your burn barrels out there at the farm. However, they are canceling all burning permits and not granting any more for the time being. So that's what's going on with the fire bans. Be sure to download the app, the official Alberta Fire Bans app, and you'll always have this information on the go. Nate Smith now on the Breakfast Brew.

Nate Smith, Fix What You Didn't Break, here on The Breakfast Brew, released in October of 2024. It's off his second studio album, California Gold. It was originally released on October 23rd, 2024, and of course, it's an awesome video. When Nate Smith first shared the song, he said, "It feels like the perfect blend of 2000s rock and heartfelt country. I want to make love songs that cut deep but are still tough." And you know what, Nate Smith? I think you did pretty good with that one there. The critics loved it as well, and of course it went on to peak at number 2 on the country chart. So yep, pretty big hit for Nate Smith there, and thank you for having it in our library. Jade Eagles now on The Breakfast Brew.

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6: 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You know the drill. I'll give you today's topic. 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

topic. I share the best stories on the air. It's Would You Rather Wednesday. I got a Would You Rather question for you. This one's going to be all about summer vacations. Tim McGraw now on The Breakfast Brew.

Tim McGraw, I like it, I love it. You know what he likes. I love how he says that in the song. Good morning, it's 6 degrees in downtown Whitecourt right now, and dude, it is going to be beautiful out there. We have a 30% chance of showers in the forecast for this afternoon, so watch out for that, only a high of 15, but then after today, it is going to be warming up for a beautiful weekend. 19 tomorrow, 20 on Friday, 21 on Saturday, and 14 on Sunday. Next week, it's looking like it's going to be cool and rainy, but as I've been saying, you know, with the wildfire situation, I'm sure we wouldn't mind a little extra rain at all. Taking a look at 511 Alberta this morning, all the highways are looking pretty good. Highway 43, the Yellowhead, 32, 22, everything is looking good this morning. Construction season hasn't started yet, so that means we can really get out there and enjoy those two lanes of blacktop. Quick look at gas prices this morning in Whitecourt. Gas seems to be averaging about $172.9, and down in Edson, things seem to be averaging $174.9. So, man, I'm really getting nostalgic. You know, when I first got my driver's license back in the 90s, gas was only $49.9, 50 cents a liter. I'm sure we would all love to go back to those days. I'm finally understanding my grandparents when they were like, you know, when I was a kid, the movies only cost a nickel. Yeah, I would love to go back to those days as well. Everything's too expensive. I'm sure we're all in agreement with that.

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2: 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The federal environment minister says Ottawa didn't enforce the federal backstop on Alberta's industrial carbon price as a show of cooperation with the province. Julie DeBruzin says cooperative federalism won't come from fighting with provinces or being tied up in court battles. Ottawa can impose a federal backstop if provincial or territorial carbon pricing systems don't meet a federal standard. Prime Minister Mark Carney and Alberta Premier Daniel Smith recently signed an agreement on industrial carbon pricing, a deal criticized by climate activists who say it weakens the existing system. A lawyer for a separatist group in Alberta is warning Premier Daniel Smith not to go forward with a pro-Canada referendum question. A bipartisan legislature committee headed up by Smith's United Conservatives is set to meet today to discuss a petition put forward by former Deputy Premier Thomas Lukaszczyk. Jeff Rath, a lawyer for Stay Free Alberta, says going forward with the Lukaszczyk question will force hundreds of thousands of Albertans to mobilize to remove her as UCP leader. Rath also says Smith would be betraying the more than 300,000 people who signed the group's petition supporting separation. Meantime, BC's premier says the message he will relay to the prime minister today is that Canada cannot work if, quote, separatist premiers get all of the federal government's attention. David Eby has been critical of Ottawa's recent dealings with Alberta, suggesting that Mark Carney is paying too much attention to a province that is seriously considering separation from Canada. He says with 34 different major projects ready to go, British Columbia needs to see the same level of attention and support that Alberta is getting. The Prime Minister's office responded last night, saying one-third of projects and transformative strategies referred to the Major Projects Office are in BC. Conservative leader Pierre Poilievre is getting a new top aide as outgoing Chief of Staff Ian Todd plans to retire this summer. Steve Outhouse is being tapped to take over while also serving as the Conservative campaign manager. Aaron Woodruff will step in as Deputy Chief of Staff. In a letter to the Conservative caucus and staff in Poilievre's office, Todd says he remains fully committed to the leader and the future of the Conservative movement. And the Business Support Network in Drayton Valley is hosting an event next month designed to support local businesses and entrepreneurs. BSN is bringing together an exclusive panel of funders on Thursday, June 4th for the Funders Forum. Whether you're just starting out or looking to scale, officials say this event offers local businesses and local entrepreneurs a unique opportunity to hear directly from the organizations that fund innovation, growth, and community impact. The event runs from 6:30 to 8:30 p.m. at the L&R Pickup Arts Center in Drayton Valley. That's your latest update. 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
2: In sports, Ben Rice hit a two-run homer that broke a fifth-inning tie, and the New York Yankees held off the visiting Toronto Blue Jays 5-4 last night. The Jays have lost two in a row and six of their last nine. The American League rivals play again tonight. And the Colorado Avalanche, who have only needed nine games to win

0: 2 best-of-7 playoff series host the Vegas Golden Knights tonight in the opening game of the NHL's Western Conference Final. The Golden Knights eliminated the Utah Mammoth and Anaheim Ducks in back-to-back 6-game playoff series.
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2: Cloudy skies with a 30% chance of showers today, high of 15. That 30% chance of showers continues into tonight with a low of minus 1. The sun comes out tomorrow with a high of 19, and the sunshine sticks around for the weekend. 20 on Friday, 21 on Saturday, and 14 on Sunday. 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

0: Whew, Cody Johnson getting us up and moving on this beautiful Wednesday morning. Although looking at the sunshine outside, I don't think you need Cody Johnson to get you moving. But you know what? Every little bit helps.
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0: So a good thing about this short work week is that Would You Rather Wednesday comes a whole lot sooner. I was going down my list of Would You Rather questions, and with summer vacation sneaking up on us, I like this one. Ahem. Would you rather spend a night in the world's most luxurious hotel or a week at your favorite B&B? I think this one's pretty easy for me. It'd be a week at the B&B. I mean, as much as I would love to stay in the hotel, let's be honest, it would spoil me, and then anything after that would be a disappointment. I mean, so before I finally landed my first radio job, I was working in the patch with my dad, so I've been in some pretty nice motels, and let's just keep the bar set right there. Ironically, working in the patch is the only time I've ever stayed in a B&B. Dad and I were working this job out by Hinton. We were going to be out there for a few days. Every motel in Hinton was booked, so a B&B was all we could get. Quite nice for a couple of oil field consultants. But I want to hear from you. Would you rather spend a night in the world's most luxurious hotel or a week at your favorite B&B? Text in and let me know.
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0: Admit it, you were sitting there singing along, weren't you? That's one of those songs you just can't help but sing along to. Garth Brooks, Friends in Low Places, here on XM 105 FM. 5 degrees in downtown Whitecourt right now. My weather app is saying it's raining outside right now. I should stick my head out the window and confirm that.
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0: It's Would You Rather Wednesday on the texting takeover. Today I want to hear from you. Would you rather spend a night in the world's most luxurious hotel or a week at your favorite B&B? Now, here's the thing. If you ever want to get a jump start on my texting takeover questions, I always post them to Facebook as soon as I come in the morning. So as soon as I start doing my show, you can go to our Facebook page. You'll find us on Facebook at The Breakfast Brew, and you can see the topic. Start commenting right away. That's what Trisha did, and Trisha said that she's going for her favorite B&B. But you know what, Trisha? I agree with you. A B&B, no doubt, is a whole lot cozier, but my question is, where is your favorite B&B? You know, like, are you in the Rocky Mountains? Are you on a lake shore? Is it just some cozy cottage in the middle of the forest? I think that's really one of the most important deciding factors here. Where is your favorite B&B and what makes it your favorite B&B? So remember that, everybody else out there who's getting ready to text in. Thanks for sharing, Trisha. That's our texting takeover for today. Would you rather spend a night in the world's most luxurious hotel or a week at your favorite B&B?
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Zach Brown Band with Chicken Fried here on The Breakfast Brew. Good morning. I'm Mark, 5 degrees in downtown Whitecourt. This is it. Another fantastic, awesome show is coming to the region. The man, the myth, the legend, Gord Bamford is going to be performing at the Merrithorpe Exhibition Center on June 13th. Canada's most awarded male country artist. He is on the road right now with his 25th anniversary tour, the Just Getting Started Celebration Tour. Gord Bamford's, he's got 26 CCMA awards, Juno nominations, 2 CMA awards, and 28 number one hits. 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
2: 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Canada's Foreign Service is getting slashed. Global Affairs Canada says it is seeking efficiencies while pursuing the government's agenda to diversify trade and advance Canadian interests abroad. For weeks, department staff have seen a regularly updated account on the department's intranet detailing how many layoffs and buyouts the department has been trying to undertake, sorted by division. As of March 31st this year, Global Affairs was set to have 2,878 rotational positions, excluding short-term contracts, down from 3,221 a year prior, a cut of 10.6%. Ottawa is looking to sell Alberta's new carbon price structure as a stronger model than the previous federal one. Following the agreement last week between Prime Minister Mark Carney and Alberta Premier Daniel Smith, the federal government quietly updated its headline price trajectory for all industrial carbon pricing systems in Canada to match the schedule in the Alberta deal. Environment Minister Julie DeBrusen says the move will result in a strong, credible, and predictable price across the country. A lawyer for an Alberta separatist group is warning Premier Daniel Smith not to go forward with a pro-Canada referendum question. A bipartisan committee headed by Smith's United Conservatives is set to meet today to discuss a petition submitted by former Deputy Premier Thomas Lukaszczyk. Jeff Rath, a lawyer for Stay Free Alberta, says going forward with the Lukaszczyk question will force hundreds of thousands of Albertans to mobilize to remove her as UCP leader. And with less than a month to go before the World Cup kicks off, Destination Vancouver says June hotel bookings in the city are down 20% compared with 1 year ago. However, it also says the data is dynamic and they are optimistic about a late surge of bookings ahead of the matches. Vancouver is among 16 cities across Canada, the United States, and Mexico that will host a combined 104 games during the tournament, which runs from June 11th to July 19th. That's your latest update. For these stories and more, visit XM105FM.com.
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3: Cloudy skies with a 30% chance of showers today, high of 15. That 30% chance of showers continues into tonight with a low of minus 1. The sun comes out tomorrow with a high of 19, and the sunshine sticks around for the weekend. 20 on Friday, 21 on Saturday, and 14 on Sunday. 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

0: like you, baby, tell me.
1: Dean Brody, where'd you learn how to do that? Here on The Breakfast Brew. Good morning, I'm Mark. And people will be asking you where you learn how to do that once you demonstrate your amazing trivia skills.
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1: 20% of people say they find the sound annoying, while most find it soothing. What is it? 780-778-8575 is the number to text in. Answer that question, you're going to win yourself the title of smartest person out there for the next 24 hours. A badge you can wear with pride as you're out there enjoying the sunshine on this beautiful, wonderful Wednesday morning. Like I said, my weather app says it's raining outside right now. I really should go stick my head out the window and confirm that. But anyways, how do you win this honorary title? Answer this question. 20% of people say they find the sound annoying, while most find it soothing. What is it? Well, I'm one of those guys, I definitely find the sound soothing. In fact, well, I'll tell you about my favorite one, but that would probably give away the answer. So I'll tell you about my favorite one once we have a winner. 780-778-8575. Win yourself the title of smartest person out there. Just answer this question. 20% of people say they find the sound annoying, while most find it soothing. What is it?
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Jordan Davis and Luke Bryan teaming up for Buy Dirt here on XM 105 FM. Good morning. Let's check in on Hit It and Quiz It, shall we? 20% of people say they find the sound annoying, while most find it soothing. What is it? Ah, lots of great answers coming in. We got Diane coming in. Diane says, rain on a tin roof. Oh, I really like that one too. Especially its neighbor, its cousin, you know, rain on the tent when you're out there camping. But I hope your tent doesn't leak or else that gets unpleasant real quick. Good guess there, Diane, but sadly that is incorrect. We got Betsy coming in. Betsy's going with birds chirping. Yes, who doesn't like bird song when they're out there in the bush? Good guess there, Betsy, but that is incorrect. Danielle's guessing a ticking clock. Yeah, that could be annoying depending on the situation. Good guess, but that is incorrect. And we got Shaden coming in. Shaden is guessing white noise. You know, that's just like the... Good guess there, Shaden, but sadly, that is incorrect. 780-778-8575. 20% of people say they find the sound annoying, while most find it soothing. What is it?

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5: 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What is it? We got Pat coming in. Pat is guessing opera. And opera's not too bad. Good guess there, Pat, but sadly incorrect. We got Danielle coming in. Danielle is guessing frogs croaking. Ooh, another good one, but sadly incorrect. What would be a good hint here? It's not exactly a nature sound, but nature triggers it. Yeah, we'll go with that. Sawyer Brown on The Breakfast Brew.

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Thomas Rhett, after all the bars are closed here on The Breakfast Brew. Good morning, Mark. Let's wrap up Pit It and Quiz It, shall we? 20% of people say they find the sound annoying, while most find it soothing. What is it? We got our old friends Jeremy and Brianna coming in. They are guessing rushing water. Yeah, nothing like a babbling brook, eh? Good guess, but that is incorrect. But it was Danielle. Danielle was the first to crack the code. The correct answer is wind chimes. 20% of people say they find wind chimes annoying, while most find them soothing. Yeah, I'm a guy who likes wind chimes. Yeah, I said earlier I'd tell you about my favorite one.

we have a winner here. So, yeah, it's a Japan story. I spent a year teaching English in Japan. And one of the goodbye presents that one of my students gave me was a Japanese wind chime. Japanese wind chimes are these beautiful little bells. And the ringing they make is just so magical. So congratulations, Danielle. You are the smartest person for the next 24 hours. Wear that badge with pride. Thanks, everybody, for playing today. One last time for those who missed it. 20% of people say they find the sound annoying, while most find it relaxing. What is it? It's wind chimes.

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3: 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Environment Minister Julie DeBrusson says Ottawa did not push the carbon price backstop in Alberta in a show of solidarity. DeBrusson says cooperation makes Canada stronger than fighting with the provinces and being tied up in courts. Ottawa allows provinces and territories to create their own carbon pricing systems, but if those programs don't meet a federal standard, Ottawa can impose the federal backstop instead. A lawyer for a separatist group in Alberta is warning Premier Daniel Smith not to go forward with a pro-Canada referendum question. A bipartisan legislature committee, headed up by Smith's United Conservatives, is set to meet today to discuss a petition put forward by former Deputy Premier Thomas Lukaszek. Jeff Rath, a lawyer for Stay Free Alberta, says going forward with the Lukaszek question will force hundreds of thousands of Albertans to mobilize to remove her as UCP leader. Rath also says Smith would be betraying the more than 300,000 people who signed the group's petition supporting separation. Meantime, BC Premier David Eby plans to tell the Prime Minister that provinces threatening to leave can't get all of Ottawa's attention. Eby and Prime Minister Mark Carney are set to meet today, and the BC Premier is unhappy with the way the federal government is treating Alberta. Eby thinks Ottawa is treating Alberta differently because of the potential for a referendum on separation. Carney and Alberta Premier Daniel Smith signed an agreement last week that could soon start construction of a new pipeline to BC's coast. The Whitecourt Legion is hosting a Royal Canadian Legion Centennial Veterans Supper this weekend. The event takes place on Saturday, May 23rd at the Whitecourt Legion Hall. Doors open at 4:30 p.m. and tickets are free for veterans and their guests. 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BSN is bringing together an exclusive panel of funders on Thursday, June 4th for the Funders Forum. 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The event runs from 6:30 till 8:30 p.m. at the Eleanor Pickup Arts Center in Drayton Valley. 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
3: In sports, Ben Rice hit a two-run homer that broke a fifth-inning tie, and the New York Yankees held off the visiting Toronto Blue Jays 5-4 last night. The Jays have lost two in a row and six of their last nine. The American League rivals play again tonight. And the Colorado Avalanche, who have only needed nine games to win two best-of-seven playoff series, host the Vegas Golden Knights tonight in the opening game of the NHL's Western Conference Final. The Golden Knights eliminated the Utah Mammoth and Anaheim Ducks in back-to-back six-game playoff series.

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1: Cloudy skies with a 30% chance of showers today, high of 15. That 30% chance of showers continues into tonight with a low of minus 1. For tomorrow, the sun comes out with a high of 19, and that sunshine sticks around for the weekend with 20 on Friday, 21 on Saturday, and 14 on Sunday. Right now, it's 6 in Merrithorpe, Edson has 5, and both Fox Creek and Whitecourt are reporting plus 4.
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0: Jelly Roll Liar. Don't mind me. I was just sitting here singing along because that's a good one to sing along to. Good morning, Mark.
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0: It's Would You Rather Wednesday on the texting takeover when I like to hit you with the Would You Rather question to really get you thinking. With summer vacations on the horizon, this one came across my research and I loved it. Would you rather spend one night in the world's most luxurious hotel, or would you rather spend a week in your favorite B&B? So many good stories starting to come in. We got Shirley coming in. Shirley says, my husband and I have stayed at two B&Bs and neither was a good experience, so never again. The luxury hotel would be okay. However, how about a week at a remote cabin with a good fishing spot? And she signs with a thumbs up emoji. Shirley, I love that idea as well. I mean, like, I've only been in the B&B once, and that was a pretty good experience, and I'm afraid that the luxury hotel would spoil me. But I like your middle ground solution there. A remote cabin with a good fishing spot. You know, as long as I'm just like a 20-minute drive from town, so I can still pop in to have a nice meal at a restaurant, or when I don't catch anything at the lake and I feel like buying dinner myself. Shirley, I love your idea. Thanks for sharing. That's our texting takeover for today. Would you rather spend a night in the world's most luxurious hotel or a week at your favorite B&B?
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0: song that got the Eagles back together. Travis Tritt with his cover of Take It Easy here on The Breakfast Brew. Good morning.
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0: This is the final year for the Snowbirds. The iconic Air Force aerobatics team will be grounded after 2026 until replacements can be procured for its 60-year-old airplanes. Prime Minister Mark Carney was already being grilled about the decision yesterday.
2: The planes literally had come to the end of their lives. They were unique in many respects. They didn't have the parts and other things to safely fly. So the Snowbirds will continue and new planes are being commissioned.
0: Over in the NHL, the Western Conference Finals start tonight with Vegas taking on Colorado. The Eastern Conference Finals start tomorrow with Montreal versus Carolina.
3: 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Take shots! Three!
0: And we got one last trailer for Spider-Noir. Nicolas Cage plays a version of Spider-Man who's a hard-boiled private eye in the 1930s. The series hits Amazon Prime next week.
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A little bit of Luke Bryan here on The Breakfast Brew. Good morning. Happy Wednesday, everybody. And because it is Wednesday, it is 1 week to go until one of my favorite White Court events is back. The Fresh Community Market will be back for another season. Now, the Fresh Community Market, they are mixing things up this year. The Fresh Community Market, they're only going to be doing their market monthly, and it'll be the night market. Just taking a quick look at their schedule here. Next one, I was going to say the last Wednesday of every month, but no, after their first one next week, it's mostly going to be on Thursdays. So their first one is a week from today, Wednesday, May 27th, from 5 till 9. They're going to be setting up in downtown White Court. I already see on the Town of White Court Facebook page, they're putting up all the warnings about the streets being closed off next week so they can set up. But I tell you, they tried this a couple of times last year. They had so much fun doing it. They decided this is our thing now. So the Fresh Community Market, it's going to be monthly. It's going to be a night market set up in downtown White Court. The first one is going a week from today, Wednesday, May 27th. Hit up their Facebook page. You'll find them on Facebook at the Fresh Community Market, and they've got all the information there.

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3: 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Global Affairs Canada is cutting overseas positions at three times the rate of its staff in Canada. Data obtained by the Canadian Press also shows an even larger drop in foreign workers hired at missions overseas. The federal government is trimming staff numbers across departments to fund its defense spending surge, but the global affairs cuts come as the Carney government is looking for deeper diplomatic and trade ties with other countries. Canada's environment minister is explaining why Ottawa didn't enforce the federal standard on Alberta's industrial carbon price. Environment Minister Julie DeBrusen says the Carney government is working on a true cooperative federalism. Ottawa can impose a federal carbon price backstop if provinces' own carbon pricing systems don't meet a federal standard. But DeBrusen says cooperating with Alberta makes the country stronger than fighting things out in the courts. A lawyer for an Alberta separatist group is warning Premier Daniel Smith not to go forward with a pro-Canada referendum question. A bipartisan committee headed by Smith's United Conservatives is set to meet today to discuss a petition submitted by former Deputy Premier Thomas Lukaszek. Jeff Rath, a lawyer for Stay Free Alberta, says going forward with the Lukaszek question will force hundreds of thousands of Albertans to mobilize to remove her as UCP leader. And the leaders of China and Russia have signed more than 40 cooperation agreements this morning, covering everything from trade to technology. President Xi Jinping and Vladimir Putin met in Beijing for bilateral talks, during which Xi described their relationship as being at its highest level in history. Both leaders highlighted their united front on international affairs. China has become Russia's top trading partner since the Ukraine invasion, despite sanctions. That's your latest update. For these stories and more, visit XM105FM.com.
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4: Cloudy skies with a 30% chance of showers today, high of 15. That 30% chance of showers continues into tonight with a low of minus 1. For tomorrow, the sun comes out with a high of 19, and that sunshine sticks around for the weekend with 20 on Friday, 21 on Saturday, and 14 on Sunday. Right now, it's 6 in Merrithorpe, Edson has 5, and both Fox Creek and White Court are reporting plus 4.
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0: Morgan Wallen, I got better here on The Breakfast Brew. I hope I get better. I got my tickets to go see the new Star Wars movie this weekend, and MJ, he came back from vacation sick, so now he's sick all over the office, and I'm afraid I'm going to be picking that up from him. So yeah, if anybody needs me, I'll be here self-isolating in my office, staying away from MJ.
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0: Texting takeover for today. It's Would You Rather Wednesday. Would you rather spend a night in the world's most luxurious hotel, or would you rather spend a week in your favorite B&B? We got so many wonderful answers coming in. We got Brianna coming in. Brianna says, a week at my favorite B&B. So many more opportunities for family time and memories. It's cozy and familiar, and you already know you love it. Brianna, that's the romantic image of the B&B, isn't it? It's small, it's familiar, it's cozy, but something about a luxurious hotel, man. You know, massive beds, hot tub in the corner. Ah, but I don't know, some B&Bs, they might have a hot tub out back. So I don't know, I'll have to look into it. I have to check out more B&Bs. I've only ever been to one in my life. We also got our pal Old Smoky Dave coming in. He's Old Smoky Dave because he's got like 9 smokers out at his farm and he's already got something on the go. Old Smoky Dave says, give me a B&B in the mountains. And oh, he shared a picture from a trail cam from his favorite B&B. He got a big old cougar patrolling through their backyard. Holy moly, that is a big one. So yeah, I think though, Smoky Dave, I might got to go check out that B&B's because I do love kitties, and who wouldn't like to snuggle with a cougar? Wow, thanks for sharing that picture, dude. That is awesome. So that's our texting takeover for today. I want to hear from you. Would you rather spend a night in the world's most luxurious hotel or a week at your favorite B&B?
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Jade Eagleson shaking in them boots, something I'm doing a little bit of right now because the boss has the AC cranked up, and man, it's kind of chilly in the office this morning. Good morning, Mark. Let's talk about two of the biggest names in Nashville right now, Ella Langley, Riley Green, truly Nashville's power couple. They've had two duets going to number one. You Look Like You Love Me and Don't Mind If I Do. So now people are starting to wonder if maybe they'll do an entire album of duets together, like Kenny Rogers and Dolly Parton did back in the day. Well, that question was recently put to Riley Green, and Riley Green said, "I don't know how we would entertain that. We've had such a great track record, and we were fortunate enough to be on tour together, too. She was out there on the road with me when we had those two songs, and that doesn't happen very often." But Riley Green goes on to add that he's had a lot of luck with collaborations in the past, so he's always open to more. So while we might not get another Riley Green and Ella Langley duet, I don't think we'll be getting a whole album's worth anytime soon. In the meantime, let's hear the one that kind of kicked the whole thing off. It's You Look Like You Love Me here on The Breakfast Brew.

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6: +4 in downtown Whitecourt right now. My weather app says it's raining outside, but I stuck my head out the window. We don't have any rain right now. 30% chance of showers in the forecast for today, though. But after today, dude, it's going to be nothing but sunshine out there well into the weekend. Going to be gorgeous out there. So slap on that sunblock, get out there and enjoy all the beautiful, great outdoors. Bailey Zimmerman now on The Breakfast Brew.

Bailey Zimmerman and Luke Combs teaming up for Backup Plan here on The Breakfast Brew. Good morning, Mark. Oh, man. I tell you, I am enjoying that sunshine out there. Everything is looking absolutely beautiful. And let's not forget, the big weekend is almost here. The Whitecourt District Chamber of Commerce, they've got their annual trade show going on this weekend. Saturday they go 10 to 5. Sunday they go 10 to 4. This is one of the biggest events that the Whitecourt District Chamber of Commerce put on every year. I've been going every year ever since I first came to Whitecourt a few years ago. This is a great trade show going on. They got all the usual fun stuff going on. They're going to have a bouncy castle going on for the kids. Pancake breakfast on both those days, I think. I'm going to have to check out their Facebook page to get all the latest information. You can do that too. Check out the Whitecourt District Chamber of Commerce Facebook page or their website, whitecourtchamber.com, and get all the information on the Whitecourt Trade Fair going on this weekend, Saturday and Sunday, up there at JDA Place.

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2: 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Environment Minister Julie DeBrusson says Ottawa did not push the carbon price backstop in Alberta in a show of solidarity. DeBrusson says cooperation makes Canada stronger than fighting with the provinces and being tied up in courts. Ottawa allows provinces and territories to create their own carbon pricing systems, but if those programs don't

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1: Mark Carney are set to meet today, and the BC Premier is unhappy with the way the federal government is treating Alberta. EB thinks Ottawa is treating Alberta differently because of the potential for a referendum on separation. Carney and Alberta Premier Daniel Smith signed an agreement last week that could soon start construction of a new pipeline to BC's coast. The White Court Legion is hosting a Royal Canadian Legion Centennial Veterans Supper this weekend. The event takes place on Saturday, May 23rd at the White Court Legion Hall. 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
1: In sports, Ben Rice hit a two-run homer that broke a fifth-inning tie, and the New York Yankees held off the visiting Toronto Blue Jays 5-4 last night. The Jays have lost two in a row and six of their last nine. The American League rivals play again tonight. And the Colorado Avalanche, who have only needed nine games to win two best-of-seven playoff series, host the Vegas Golden Knights tonight in the opening game of the NHL's Western Conference Final. The Golden Knights eliminated the Utah Mammoth and Anaheim Ducks in back-to-back six-game playoff series.
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4: Cloudy skies with a 30% chance of showers today, high of 15. That 30% chance of showers continues into tonight with a low of minus 1. The sun comes out tomorrow with a high of 19, and the sunshine sticks around for the weekend. 20 on Friday, 21 on Saturday, and 14 on Sunday. Right now it's 7 in Fox Creek. Edson also has 7, and both Merthorpe and Whitecourt are reporting 8.
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Heaven Help My Heart from Winona, your 90s hit at 9 on this Wednesday morning. The second single off of her album Revelations. It was released in April of 1996. Another hit for Winona. It peaked at number 14 on the Billboard Country Charts. But what you probably didn't know is that the song is actually a cover. The original was recorded by Australian pop star Tina Arena back in 1994.

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Dallas Smith, The Girl Like You, here on The Breakfast Brew. You know, country music songs that could pair well together. A Girl Like You from Dallas Smith, and I'm sure we got one called A Guy Like Me. Put them together. Ah, a wonderful couple of songs. Good morning, Mark. Shaping up to be a beautiful day out there today. Probably want to get your bike or your skateboard out and maybe hit up the skate park. Well, don't forget, in Whitecourt, they got the Community Connect free ride and barbecue going on Thursday, June 4th. 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
4: I think we can agree Blake Shelton is one of the most clever people in country. He's had some great lyrics and great songs over the years. This one, heavily influenced by that classic 90s country sound, which he likes to romanticize and keep bringing back into modern music. Frankly, we're okay with that. Also, word to the wise, don't look up what it means to scoot the boots on Urban Dictionary, because that's not dancing. Nor is that safe for work. Here's Blake Shelton, Nobody. And that's One Thing About One Country.

0: A little bit of Blake Shelton here on this lovely Wednesday morning. Good morning. We got sunny skies outside right now.
1: Now, back to your texting takeover.
0: It's Would You Rather Wednesday on the texting takeover. Today, I want to know, would you rather spend a night in the world's most luxurious hotel or a week at your favorite B&B? Now, this is not a competition. This is not a race, but right now, B&B seems to be pulling ahead. Everybody out there knows of these wonderful little B&Bs that they would just love to crash at for their vacation. But we got Twyla coming in. Twyla is on Team Hotel. Twyla says, I've never been to a B&B, so I'll take the hotel. I'm assuming it's with the travel. That's an $800 hotel with an 18-plus sauna, a balcony, swimming pool. The one I'm thinking of is in Kelowna by the Vineyards, and wearing their robes are mandatory. Yep, I would love to be pampered for a night. Twyla, I am sold. You've made that sound absolutely lovely. You got me with the robes. This is one of my bucket list items. I've stayed in a lot of fine motels across this province, but I would love to stay in one of those five-star hotels you always see on the TV shows where they've got white fluffy robes that are so comfortable you just want to steal them. I want a hotel where I get a white fluffy robe that I want to steal. Maybe someday, fingers crossed. Twyla, thanks for sharing. That's our texting takeover for today on this Would You Rather Wednesday. Would you rather spend a night in the world's most luxurious hotel or a week in your favorite B&B?
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1: Cloudy skies with a 30% chance of showers today, high of 15. That 30% chance of showers continues into tonight with a low of -1. The sun comes out tomorrow with a high of 19, and the sun shines

0: 6 around for the weekend, 20 on Friday, 21 on Saturday, and 14 on Sunday. Right now it's 7 in Fox Creek. Edson also has 7, and both Merrithorpe and Whitecourt are reporting 8.
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0: Ella Langley with Be Her here on The Breakfast Brew. I've been saying this for a while now. This is probably going to be the summer of Ella Langley. Choosin' Texas has been number one for 25 weeks now. Be Her is probably going to be the one that knocks it out of number one. But she's not the only one. Lainey Wilson, Megan Maroney, also doing very well right now. And in an interview with Billboard magazine right before the ACMs, Ella Langley said that when it comes to country music, the future is definitely female.
1: Women are about to take over. I'm telling you that right now. But yeah, I think recently, especially with what Choosin' Texas is doing, you know, it went number five on Billboard. How crazy is that? And I read a stat that there's only, I think, 10 women, not even just in country, but 10 women in the last century to do that. And for me, like, what? Me? You mean me? And I think just keep trying to do stuff like that, you know? Keep, hey, we're here to play. We're here to play. And I don't know. I just, it's cool. It's really cool to be hopefully someone else looks up to in that way.
0: So she gave that chat right before the ACM Awards, and then she went on to win all 7 trophies that she was nominated for. So Ella Langley is definitely here for a good time and a long time.

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0: One of Brad Paisley's earliest hits, Mud on the Tires, here on The Breakfast Brew. Good morning, I'm Mark. That's it for me. I'm done for the day. Thanks for hanging out with me on this lovely Wednesday morning. But before I go, I just want to take a moment to wish you all a happy National Juice Slush Day.
1: Hello, gents. What will it be?
2: Pooh, give us a super squishy.
3: One that's made entirely out of syrup.
1: Entirely out... An all syrup super squishy? What's such a thing has never been done?
3: Just make it happen.
0: Slurpee, slushy, squishies, whatever you want to call them. Juice slush is the proper generic term. And dude, I love them. Takes me back to my time in college. When I was in college all those years ago, there was a 7-Eleven about 3 blocks from campus. So study breaks always meant walking the 3 blocks down to 7-Eleven, getting a Slurpee, maybe a bag of chips, and then back to work. It was the best in the middle of winter. Doing it when it's 30 below outside, at least when wearing mittens, while holding your Slurpee, it meant your hands wouldn't get too cold. So happy National Juice Slush Day, everyone, and whatever day you're celebrating today, I hope you have a good one.

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2: Cloudy skies with a 30% chance of showers today, high of 15. That 30% chance of showers continues into tonight with a low of minus 1. For tomorrow, the sun comes out with a high of 19, and the sunshine sticks around for the weekend, 20 on Friday, 21 on Saturday, and 14 on Sunday. For more up-to-the-minute weather information, download our app, the XM 105 Country app, available wherever you download apps.
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1: We just heard from Luke Combs and Sleepless in a Hotel Room off his newest album, The Way I Am. I am finally feeling a little better. Thank goodness. I was worried I was going to have to call in sick this week, but luckily I'm just going to take things easy so I don't ruin my voice because I am still a little sore, but I think things can go forward as normal. Unlike the NHL, which... No. There is no NHL today. I said no. There were no games last night. Of course, there is one. But I want to talk about the NFL instead, especially because there were no games in the NHL. Nashville is going to host the final of the NFL in 2030. Yeah, they're getting geared up. I'm stoked because I'm hoping that the performance at the copyrighted tournament will be a country one. And then we get to find out who wins the Vince Lombardi trophy. I hate that they copyrighted that name. It's Gord Bamford now. Good morning.

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1: We just heard from Morgan Wallen and Justin Case. He actually has a new single out with Ella Langley called I Can't Love You Anymore. And Morgan strikes me as the kind of guy that would have a dog named Waylon. Yeah, very popular name for a dog, especially if you are looking for a country music-inspired dog name. I actually saw a list of them online, and no, Chattapoochee is not on there, or Tim McPaw. As good as they are, these are more straightforward names. Jolene, Loretta, Winona, Whiskey, Miranda, Reba, Poncho, and Waylon. And quite frankly, the only one that doesn't fit in there, in my opinion, is Miranda. Why are we giving our dogs human names? I guess Jolene and Loretta are also human names, but they're older. They're kind of out of rotation right now. Same with Reba. I've not met many people named Poncho. Let's just say that.
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1: We just heard from Riley Green, and Don't Mind If I Do. His new song is called My Way. But I did want to get this information out there. I heard today that Costco Canada is recalling some shampoo and conditioner. So listen up. If you've bought shampoo or conditioner from Costco, there was a recall on the Renpure Tea Tree and Rosemary Scalp Rebalancing Shampoo and Conditioner set. If that was you, they are only recalling ones that were sold between May 10th and 12th. But even if you think that you might be in the ballpark of the codes on the bottles, like the 2603C065, that stuff, it's online. You can go and double check to see if yours was affected and get a refund if possible.

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4: Cloudy skies with a 30% chance of showers today, high of 15. That 30% chance of showers continues into tonight with a low of minus 1. For tomorrow, the sun comes out with a high of 19, and the sunshine sticks around for the weekend, 20 on Friday, 21 on Saturday, and 14 on Sunday. For more up-to-the-minute weather information, download our app, the XM 105 Country app, available wherever you download apps.
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1: Hey, it's been a hot minute since I brought up Party in the Park. It's still scheduled for June 19th and 20th. Hey, exactly a month from now. Now's a great time to write it down. You don't even need to go get tickets because there are no tickets. It's free to attend. Carolyn Don Johnson, Tegan Littlechief, Scenic Route to Alaska, and Prism all performing there that weekend. Make sure you don't miss it. Literally, just write it down so that you don't forget and you're good to go. Dallas Smith.

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1: For the first time in 25 years, Google is changing their search box. By the way, earlier we heard from Max McNown. I don't know if he caught Better Me For You. I love his new single,

heart you didn't break. It's got a real cool Mumford and Sons feel to it. But yeah, 25 years Google's gone without changing that search box. They've changed other things. They've changed their logo in that time. But not once have they touched that search box. Now, yesterday Google said that the AI shift inspired them to overhaul the dimensions of the search bar. Is the search bar gone, moved? Not really. It's just a bit bigger and a bit more interactive, so you can ask longer questions, upload photos, videos, even ask vocally in AI mode. I don't know how I feel about that AI mode. Some AI is good, some AI is bad, in my opinion. This is in that weird gray area where I don't know what to call it yet. So, yeah, you know what? For what I'm using Google for, I guess it doesn't really matter that much.

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1: Cloudy skies with a 30% chance of showers this afternoon, high of 15. Tonight, a 30% chance of showers, low of minus 1 with a risk of frost. The sun comes out tomorrow with a high of 19, and the sunshine sticks around for the weekend with 20 on Friday, 21 on Saturday, and 14 on Sunday. 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
1: I see Lainey Wilson coming up next. She actually has a new single out right now. It's called Can't Sit Still. But are you looking for a little money and you can't sit still? Have you ever considered dumpster diving at a college campus? Yeah, that's what I thought too when I saw this article about a couple friends who go dumpster diving around college campuses. The idea is that students move out for the year, like, you know, around now, and they're ditching valuables like furniture, clothing, electronics, appliances, some stuff that may have only been in their dorm for less than a year. I mean, it makes sense, and especially at expensive colleges, you know, where all the fancy kids are, maybe drive into town and do a little dumpster diving. They resell it online, make money. You know what? I got to give them creativity points. Sure, it's disgusting and I probably am never going to do it. Hats off to them for finding a creative life hack.

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1: What does the perfect male form and the perfect female form look like now based off of societal opinions? I might have the answer for you. We just heard from Luke Combs in Days Like These, but unfortunately for the dad bods, you're out. At least you are now. Dad bods used to be a huge thing. Everyone was saying dad bods, perfect bod. Now they're saying 15% body fat is the peak male body. Now, for reference, dad bod is usually anywhere between 20 to 30% body fat. You know, a little belly's 20, but like a bit more husky, you're getting to 30%. Whereas 15 is fit. It's not, yeah, I'm Arnold Schwarzenegger fit, but it's fit. Females, on the other hand, society now saying 30% body fat. Now, take that with a grain of salt because men and women do very much carry fat differently, very much. 15% in men looks pretty identical to 20% in women. So this would be the equivalent of about 25% in men. So curves are in, dad bods. Sorry, fellas, they're out.
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1: We just heard from LL Langley and Choosing Texas, a song off her newest album, which is out right now, called Dandelion.
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1: Yeah! Okay, so Megan Maroney released some new music. I don't really understand what she's doing. I think she's gearing up for a Cloud 9 Deluxe album, but she did add it to her digital album. So take that with a grain of salt. It's called Traitor.

Luke Bryan also has a new single out right now. A whole lot easier to understand because it's just a single. It's called Fish Hunt Golf Drink. However, with that being said, Luke Bryan is gearing up for a new album set for release on September 18th called Signs. But it was on today's date in 1957, a big throwback today, to when Don Gibson was inducted into the Grand Ole Opry, one of my favorite classic artists. He did Sweet Dreams, I Can't Stop Loving You, and my personal favorite, Sea of a Heartbreak.

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7: Cloudy skies with a 30% chance of showers this afternoon, high of 15. Tonight, a 30% chance of showers, low of minus 1 with a risk of frost. The sun comes out tomorrow with a high of 19, and the sunshine sticks around for the weekend with 20 on Friday, 21 on Saturday, and 14 on Sunday. 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
1: Hey, I saw that they planned some Canada Day stuff. 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
1: We just heard from Josh Ross and Leave Me Too. His newest is a tune called Give Her Hell. Have you ever wanted to give your waitress hell because you've seen something on the menu that makes you go,
2: "Oh, brother, this guy stinks!"
1: Well, there's actually a list that was compiled online of fancy food words that makes people think that when they look at a menu and roll their eyes. Like hand-cut and handcrafted. Did you really do it by hand or was there a knife involved? Seasonal fruit and vegetables. I actually don't mind that one because fruits and vegetables are seasonal. Deconstruction. That's those expensive restaurants. Same with the foam or the compote. The curated. This is a restaurant, not a museum. Medley. So not curated. Farm to table. I'm sure there was quite a few steps in between. Handhelds. Just call it a sandwich. Open-faced? Just call it a half sandwich. Amuse-bouche? I know what that means because I speak French, but hey, let's keep it to one language here. Cauliflower steak? I think that's just a personal taste, let's be honest here. Or freshly dug potatoes? Yeah, I don't want dirt on my potatoes, thank you very much.

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Send us a text. 780-778-8575. 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
2: 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I'm Sheldon Spackman for XM105FM.com. Prime Minister Mark Carney has laid out prerequisites for a possible new oil pipeline from Alberta to the BC coast. Carney tells the Greater Vancouver Board of Trade the pipeline project will only proceed with the creation of the Pathways Carbon Capture Project. He says British Columbians should also share substantial economic and financial benefits from the project. BC Premier David Eby warned yesterday the project would reward separatist behavior. Meantime, Ottawa is looking at overhauling its express entry program for immigrants. The proposed changes would make it easier for people with high-paying job offers to apply for permanent residency. The government would add a new category to its existing point system for workers with domestic experience or job offers paying above the national median wage. Ottawa is using the strategy to focus on bringing in doctors, researchers, senior managers, transportation professionals, and

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1: Out of Edmonton and Calgary, the Lotto Max jackpot is $25 million, but there was another winning ticket in Quebec, so the prize will be shared. The winner has a year to claim the prize. The Manitoba government has started an online survey regarding the potential end of seasonal time changes. The survey asks people whether they want to have year-round standard time, year-round daylight time, or keep the current system. The survey also points to a study in the United States that found switching to year-round standard time offers more significant health benefits. Premier Wab Kanew has said in recent months that the tradition of switching clocks is likely coming to an end, but promised to consult the public first. Traffic lights replacement will be happening in Drayton Valley today at the intersection of 50th Street and 54th Avenue. Town officials say the lights at that intersection will be out periodically throughout the day. Motorists are reminded to drive with caution when passing workers and obey construction signage. Reminded that flashing red in all directions is to be treated as a four-way stop. Flashing yellow means proceed with caution. Flashing red means stop. And if there are no lights, treat the intersection as a four-way stop. And the White Court Legion is hosting a Royal Canadian Legion Centennial Veterans Supper this weekend. The event takes place on Saturday, May 23rd at the White Court Legion Hall. Doors open at 4:30 p.m. and tickets are free for veterans and their guests. 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
1: In sports, the NHL Western Conference Final opens in Denver tonight with the Colorado Avalanche hosting the Vegas Golden Knights. It's been a methodical playoff march for Colorado, which has needed just 9 games to win its first 2 playoff series. Vegas has required 6 games to eliminate both the Utah Mammoth and Anaheim Ducks. And in the majors, the Toronto Blue Jays will try to rebound in New York this evening after losing their past 2 games to the Yankees.
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3: Cloudy skies with a 30% chance of showers this afternoon, high of 15. Tonight, a 30% chance of showers, low of -1 with a risk of frost. The sun comes out tomorrow with a high of 19, and the sunshine sticks around for the weekend with 20 on Friday, 21 on Saturday, and 14 on Sunday. 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
5: A whole hour of classics are coming your way. We're already about halfway through the week. I know, it's a weird hump day because there's only 4 days this week. Nonetheless, we're going to hear from Tim McGraw, as he's just a real good guy, you know? We're going to hear from Alan Jackson as he thinks forward about someday in the future. Wink, wink, nudge, nudge. And we're going to be saluting Waylon Jennings with my favorite Waylon Jennings song. I've been waiting so long for this one to play on the classic show. And finally, I get it. Before we get to any of that, though, it's Trace Adkins. Every light in the house is on.

We just heard from Tim McGraw and Real Good Man, a song that he released in May of 2003 as the fourth single from his O2 album, Tim McGraw and the Dance Hall Doctors. I know, sometimes artists release singles from the albums after they've been released. I know it's confusing. I don't understand why it has to be a thing, but it is. Just work with me on this one, all right? So the song's reached number one. The song reached number one on the U.S. Billboard Hot Country Singles and Tracks chart, now the Hot Country Songs chart, marking another number one for Tim. However, it also hit 27 on the Hot 100, making it a Mine Over crossover hit. That was a big one for Tim. But for now, we move into Charlie Major. It's Lonely, I Can't Stand.

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We just heard from Aaron Tippin, but we move into Alan Jackson, a different country artist whose name begins with A. And Someday. It was a song written by Alan Jackson as well, co-written, because he wrote the song with Jim McBride. I don't expect you to know who that is, but it is important to say, hey, he didn't write it himself. I like giving these writers at least a little credit, because a lot of them don't have music careers like the guys who sing them. I think they deserve a little recognition. Sue me. Al released the song in August of 91 as the second single from his second album, Don't Rock the Jukebox, right? We all know that one. It peaked at number one on the Billboard Hot Country Singles and Tracks chart and number two on the Canadian RPMs chart, just missing that number one spot. But you know what? I'll overlook it. Close enough, Al.

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2: Cloudy skies with a 30% chance of showers this afternoon, high of 15. Tonight, a 30% chance of showers, low of minus 1 with a risk of frost. The sun comes out tomorrow with a high of 19, and the sunshine sticks around for the weekend with 20 on Friday, 21 on Saturday, and 14 on Sunday. 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
3: Today we're saluting Waylon Jennings, a man who many would say is one of the best country artists of all time. But I understand people have trouble picking between the Highwaymen. And I'm a rambling man. Oh, I adore this song. I'll be honest, I'm going to tell you a little personal story. When I first got into country music, when I first got into radio back in 2019, I wasn't a huge fan of country music. I know, sue me. It's grown on me. I've grown up. I actually used to hate it in high school. I've told that story before. But I had a lot of backwards learning to do when it came to classic country artists. And Waylon Jennings, being one of the biggest, is one of the first ones I dove into. When I heard that bump, ba-dump-bump, ba-dump-bump-bump at the start of this, it just stuck in my head. I think it got stuck in there for like a week. And I knew I had to save this one to my playlists. He released it in 1969 for Capitol Records, taking the number 29 spot on the country charts, which is absolutely criminal, if you ask me. Waylon Jennings, I'm a Ramblin' Man.

Let's talk about the Red Clay Strays. They're really bringing that classic sound back, and they won an ACM award for Group of the Year. It's a good thing they even made it because they were actually talking about how they almost died on the private jet. Yeah, it malfunctioned during takeoff and part of the engine flew out. So they had to circle the airport for hours before making an emergency landing. They all said they were terrified. However, landed fine. They got on a new plane, made it to the ACMs with no problem on the second plane. Like I said, it's a good thing they did or else that award speech would be very different.

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Heyo. 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They're celebrating the centennial of the Royal Canadian Legion. 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Contact Elaine McDermott at 780-778-2711 for more details. 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
2: Cloudy skies with a 30% chance of showers this afternoon, high of 15. Tonight, a 30% chance of showers, low of minus 1 with a risk of frost. The sun comes out tomorrow with a high of 19, and the sunshine sticks around for the weekend with 20 on Friday, 21 on Saturday, and 14 on Sunday. 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

0: We just heard from Ella Langley and Be Her, a song that's number 2 on the Billboard Hot 100 right now. Absolutely crazy for her. Did you know that she was homeschooled, though? But the reason might surprise you.
1: I had a bunch of eye surgeries when I was young. Yeah, sometimes I'd just be a little cross-eyed. But then I had some surgeries, and then the teacher's like, she just is not paying attention in here. So homeschooled until 6th grade, and then 7th grade, went back to the same high school my dad went to, graduated with 32 kids. And it's kind of brutal, honestly. Like, they have to take your eyeballs out.
2: You're lying.
1: I swear, dude.
2: My God.
1: You gotta get in there. It's crazy.
0: Homeschooled? Not that bad. I will pass on that grotesque-sounding eye surgery, though. I think laser eye was enough for me. I think we'll leave it at that until maybe the cataracts roll in when I'm 80 or 90.

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1: We just heard from Jordan Davis, Turn This Truck Around. 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
1: Yeah! Okay, so Megan Maroney released some new music. I don't really understand what she's doing. I think she's gearing up for a Cloud 9 Deluxe album, but she did add it to her digital album. So take that with a grain of salt. It's called Traitor.

0: Luke Bryan also has a new single out right now. Whole lot easier to understand because it's just a single. It's called Fish Hunt Golf Drink.
1: Drink.
0: However, with that being said, Luke Bryan is gearing up for a new album set for release on September 18th called Signs. But it was on today's date in 1957, a big throwback today, to when Don Gibson was inducted into the Grand Ole Opry, one of my favorite classic artists. He did Sweet Dreams, I Can't Stop Loving You, and my personal favorite, Sea of a Heartbreak.

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8: Cloudy skies with a 30% chance of showers this afternoon, high of 15. Tonight, a 30% chance of showers, low of -1 with a risk of frost. The sun comes out tomorrow with a high of 19, and the sunshine sticks around for the weekend with 20 on Friday,

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1: Kids Fishing Day is coming up this Saturday, 10 to 2, at the White Court Pond and Festival Park. Members of the White Court Fish and Game Association will be on site to assist youth in fishing. They will also have fishing equipment available to loan, or anglers can bring their own. It's a great opportunity for youth to be introduced to the enjoyable sport. No registration, no fees, just show up and have fun. Now, adults do still have some rules, like you can't fish without a license unless there's a 16-year-old or less or under with you. And, of course, all provincial sport fishing regulations apply if you are over the age of 16, along with needing that license. So, adults, you still need your stuff. But kids, you're good to go. Let's go introduce them to a great sport, right? Carrie Underwood now. It's Jesus Take the Wheel on XM 105 FM.

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1: Mackenzie Porter ends the show today. One half of Thelma and James, who have a new single out, Alternate Ending. I think they're gearing up for some more music, too. At least when I was able to speak to Mackenzie Porter recently, that was kind of her goal, was to split the year half with Thelma and James, half with her own music, and maybe even some side projects. She's a busybody this year. However, that does wrap things up for me today. Call me a busybody because I'm getting on out of here. Your afternoon drive coming up very soon, but until you hear from me again tomorrow morning, it's always weird that my show is the one that crosses over noon. I don't know what to say. Hope you have a fun one, hope you have a safe one, and I hope you have a good one. And I'll leave you with Mackenzie Porter with Owen Riegling, Coming Home to You.

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1: Partly cloudy with a 30% chance of showers tonight. Windy as well at a low of -1. A mix of sun and cloud tomorrow and a high of 19. Cloudy tomorrow night with a low of 5. And sunny on Friday and a high of 19.
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1: Josh Ross, Scared of Getting Sober, Wednesday afternoon with MJ. How are you, folks? Coming up for you on the show, we'll talk about a step goal and the return of hacky sacks. Remember them? All this and more coming up. It's Bailey Zimmerman and Luke Combs. Backup plan.

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0: Hardy, favorite country song. How's it going, friends? My name's MJ. Well, if you've recently lost some weight, congratulations. Keep up the great work. And the secret to keeping off that weight might be to hit that magical goal of 8,500 steps each and every day. In a new review of 18 clinical trials, researchers discovered that walking more did not necessarily speed up weight loss during a weight loss program, but maintaining a steady walking habit appeared to help prevent regaining the weight later. Experts say the findings are still preliminary, but 8,500 steps may be a more realistic and science-backed target than the long-promoted 10,000 steps per day. So basically what you're telling me is that my Fitbit owes me 1,500 apology steps.
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0: Tyler, Joe Miller, Pillow Talkin'. How's it going, folks? My name's MJ. Cody Johnson has announced the release of his long-awaited next project, The Banks of the Trinity, and that will drop on Friday, June 26th. You can get more info and a pre-order link at Cody's website. And Cody is making his way to Edmonton in September. He'll hit the stage at Rogers Place Thursday, September 13th. Mosey on over to his website for your ticket info. We'll hear from him around the corner.
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2: Partly cloudy with a 30% chance of showers tonight. Windy as well at a low of minus one. A mix of sun and cloud tomorrow and a high of 19. Cloudy tomorrow night with a low of five. And sunny on Friday and a high of 19.
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1: 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Partly cloudy and windy tonight. 30% chance of showers and a low of -1. We'll put a big red circle around Wednesday, July 1st, because there's lots of Canada Day activities at Festival Park. It all starts with the pancake breakfast, 9 a.m. to 11 a.m. at the Senior Circle. Then the family fun, 2 to 6 p.m. at the park. And then live music, 6 p.m. until the fireworks. The fireworks are scheduled for 11:15 that evening. The headliner for the live entertainment this year is the Chris Buck Band. Biggity bam. So lots to do here in White Court on Wednesday, July 1st for Canada Day.
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0: That's Brock Phillips, something else. Well, recently, Kane Brown was asked who should be on country music's Mount Rushmore. And narrowing it down was not easy for him. In fact, his answers might surprise you.
1: I definitely got to put George Strait up there. Oh, man. It's so hard because country music's doing so well right now. Like, I feel like you got to put Morgan up there, man. Morgan's got to go. I'm going to put Shania Twain. God, this is so hard. I'm gonna do okay, and see, like I would put Ella up there right now because she's killing it, but it's too early. I'm gonna put myself in there too.

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I'm Kirsty Smolik, third-generation president of Park Memorial Funeral Home. Ask us about our new platform that helps you navigate your loved one's estate, now included for all families we serve at Park Memorial.

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1: Partly cloudy with a 30% chance of showers tonight. Windy as well and a low of -1. A mix of sun and cloud tomorrow and a high of 19. Cloudy tomorrow night with a low of 5. And sunny on Friday and a high of 19.
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The Recklaws and Dean Brody, Hometown Heroes, Thomas Rhett and Russell Dickerson coming up this hour. Big Valley Jamboree is set for July 30th to August 2nd in Camrose. The headliners, Old Dominion, Riley Green, and Keith Urban. Others taking the stage include Josh Stumpf, Mark Chestnut, and Cameron Whitcomb. Nate Smith will be there too. In fact, he is hosting the kickoff party. For a full look at the lineup and your ticket info, head over to BigValleyJamboree.com. Nate Smith now, Whiskey on You.

0: Joe D. Messina heads Carolina, tails California. How's it cracking, friends? My name's MJ. Riley Green will make his debut as a coach on The Voice. When the show airs its 30th season later on this year, he announced the news via his social media over the weekend, writing, "I guess you can all start calling me coach. I'll see you this fall." Now, fans also got a look at Riley sitting in his new custom coaching chair, thanks from a special delivery from longtime coach Kelly Clarkson.
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0: Finial Arts, somebody like that. How's it going, friends? My name's MJ. It's time for the Fast Five. Five random, rapid-fire facts to get you through your afternoon. Number one, giraffes sleep just 30 minutes to 2 hours per day, mostly through tiny naps. Number two, the most commonly used noun in English is time. Number three, by the age of 60, most people have lost 50% of their taste buds. Number four, a typical pair of sneakers will last for 500 miles of walking. And number five, hair grows faster in the morning than at any other time of the day.
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0: Partly cloudy with a 30% chance of showers tonight. Windy as well and a low of -1. A mix of sun and cloud tomorrow and a high of 19. Cloudy tomorrow night with a low of 5. And sunny on Friday and a high of 19.
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0: 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Partly cloudy and windy tonight, a 30% chance of showers, and a low of minus one. Coming up Thursday, June 4th, it is the Community Connect Free Ride and BBQ at the Whitecourt Skate Park, 3:30 to 5:30. 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They will not be provided, so you have to bring your own. 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
1: 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Prime Minister Mark Carney has laid out prerequisites for a possible new oil pipeline from Alberta to the BC coast. Carney tells the Greater Vancouver Board of Trade the pipeline project will only proceed with the creation of the Pathways Carbon Capture Project. He says British Columbians should also share substantial economic and financial benefits from the project. BC Premier David Eby warned yesterday the project would reward separatist behavior. Meantime, Ottawa is looking at overhauling its express entry program for immigrants. The proposed changes would make it easier for people with high-paying job offers to apply for permanent residency. The government would add a new category to its existing point system for workers with domestic experience or job offers paying above the national median wage. Ottawa is using this strategy to focus on bringing in doctors, researchers, senior managers, transportation professionals, and skilled military recruits. A new report suggests a weaker economy and rising costs leave small businesses little room to hire and train inexperienced young people. The Canadian Federation of Independent Business says small businesses face challenges from weak demand and rising payroll costs. Statistics Canada says youth unemployment rose to 14.3% in April, hovering close to a 15-year high outside the COVID-19 pandemic period. The report also showed small businesses were most likely to hire through personal connections and direct referrals, while young people were more likely to rely on online job boards. Someone in Alberta is $12.5 million richer after purchasing a winning Lotto Max ticket. Western Canada Lottery Corporation says the ticket was bought within the province but somewhere outside of Edmonton and Calgary. The Lotto Max jackpot is $25 million, but there was another winning ticket in Quebec, so the prize will be shared. The winner has a year to claim

0: prize. The Manitoba government has started an online survey regarding the potential end of seasonal time changes. The survey asks people whether they want to have year-round standard time, year-round daylight time, or keep the current system. The survey also points to a study in the United States that found switching to year-round standard time offers more significant health benefits. Premier Wab Kanew has said in recent months that the tradition of switching clocks is likely coming to an end, but promised to consult the public first. Traffic lights replacement will be happening in Drayton Valley today at the intersection of 50th Street and 54th Avenue. Town officials say the lights at that intersection will be out periodically throughout the day. Motorists are reminded to drive with caution when passing workers and obey construction signage. Reminded that flashing red in all directions is to be treated as a four-way stop. Flashing yellow means proceed with caution. Flashing red means stop. And if there are no lights, treat the intersection as a four-way stop. And the Whitecourt Legion is hosting a Royal Canadian Legion Centennial Veterans Supper this weekend. The event takes place on Saturday, May 23rd at the Whitecourt Legion Hall. Doors open at 4:30 p.m. and tickets are free for veterans and their guests. 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
0: In sports, the NHL Western Conference Final opens in Denver tonight with the Colorado Avalanche hosting the Vegas Golden Knights. It's been a methodical playoff march for Colorado, which has needed just 9 games to win its first 2 playoff series. Vegas has required 6 games to eliminate both the Utah Mammoth and Anaheim Ducks. And in the majors, the Toronto Blue Jays will try to rebound in New York this evening after losing their past 2 games to the Yankees.
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3: There is a frost warning in place for the area this evening. Partly cloudy and windy tonight. 30% chance of showers. A low of -1 and the chance of frost. A mix of sun and cloud tomorrow and a high of 19. Cloudy tomorrow night with a low of 5. And sunny on Friday and a high of 20.
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4: We dare you to listen to the acoustic guitar-driven intro of Keith Urban's Days Go By Without Smiling. Another infectious number one single for Keith that also inspired a fan project. Now, this is before social media was mainstream and a really hard thing to do at the time. The simple hand gesture Keith made mimicking the feeling of a hand flying out of the window in the wind in his music video for the song inspired fans to film themselves making the same motion at famous landmarks in everyday places. Fans got to see their handiwork stitched together up on the big screen during performances of that song on tour in 2007. Here's Keith Urban, Days Go By, and that's One Thing About One Country Song. I'm changing.

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Morgan Griffiths Bourbon. How you doing, friends? It's MJ. It's Wednesday, May 20th. Here is your rundown. Today is streaming day. It was established in 2014 by Roku to celebrate the anniversary of their first streaming device launch, the Netflix player, on May 20th, 2008. And it's also Be a Millionaire Day, a celebration of the joys of achieving millionaire status. Here's how to go about it. First, get a whole bunch of money. Celebrating a birthday today, Canadian actor and comedian Dave Thomas is 77. Actor and comedian Bronson Pinchot, perhaps best known as Balky from Perfect Strangers, he is 67. And country singer John Party is 41 today. On this day, 11 years ago in 2015, David Letterman hosts the

0: Late Show with David Letterman for the last time, ending 33 years in late night television. And on this day, 153 years ago in 1873, Levi Strauss and Jacob Davis patent the first blue jeans with copper rivets.
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0: There is a frost warning in place for the area this evening. Partly cloudy and windy tonight. 30% chance of showers. A low of minus 1 and the chance of frost. A mix of sun and cloud tomorrow and a high of 19. Cloudy tomorrow night with a low of 5. And sunny on Friday and a high of 20.
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1: 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Partly cloudy and windy tonight. A 30% chance of showers with a low of -1 and the chance of frost. Well, it's my favorite event of the whole year, and it's one of the biggest events of the summer here in Whitecourt. 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

High Valley grew up on that. Little Miss Twain is the title of Shania's 7th album, and that will arrive on July 24th. For album info and a pre-order link, head over to her website. Shania has already shared the first single, Dirty Rosie. Shania, now, what made you say that?

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1: 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Prime Minister Mark Carney has laid out prerequisites for a possible new oil pipeline from Alberta to the BC coast. Carney tells the Greater Vancouver Board of Trade the pipeline project will only proceed with the creation of the Pathways Carbon Capture Project.

0: as British Columbians should also share substantial economic and financial benefits from the project. BC Premier David Eby warned yesterday the project would reward separatist behavior. Meantime, Ottawa is looking at overhauling its express entry program for immigrants. The proposed changes would make it easier for people with high-paying job offers to apply for permanent residency. The government would add a new category to its existing point system for workers with domestic experience or job offers paying above the national median wage. Ottawa is using the strategy to focus on bringing in doctors, researchers, senior managers, transportation professionals, and skilled military recruits. A new report suggests a weaker economy and rising costs leave small businesses little room to hire and train inexperienced young people. The Canadian Federation of Independent Business says small businesses face challenges from weak demand and rising payroll costs. Statistics Canada says youth unemployment rose to 14.3% in April, hovering close to a 15-year high outside the COVID-19 pandemic period. The report also showed small businesses were most likely to hire through personal connections and direct referrals, while young people were more likely to rely on online job boards. Someone in Alberta is $12.5 million richer after purchasing a winning Lotto Max ticket. Western Canada Lottery Corporation says the ticket was bought within the province but somewhere outside of Edmonton and Calgary. The Lotto Max jackpot is $25 million, but there was another winning ticket in Quebec, so the prize will be shared. The winner has a year to claim the prize. The Manitoba government has started an online survey regarding the potential end of seasonal time changes. The survey asks people whether they want to have year-round standard time, year-round daylight time, or keep the current system. The survey also points to a study in the United States that found switching to year-round standard time offers more significant health benefits. Premier Wab Kanu has said in recent months that the tradition of switching clocks is likely coming to an end, but promised to consult the public first. Traffic lights replacement will be happening in Drayton Valley today at the intersection of 50th Street and 54th Avenue. Town officials say the lights at that intersection will be out periodically throughout the day. Motorists are reminded to drive with caution when passing workers and obey construction signage. Reminded that flashing red in all directions is to be treated as a four-way stop. Flashing yellow means proceed with caution. Flashing red means stop. And if there are no lights, treat the intersection as a four-way stop. And the White Court Legion is hosting a Royal Canadian Legion Centennial Veterans Supper this weekend. The event takes place on Saturday, May 23rd at the White Court Legion Hall. Doors open at 4:30 p.m. and tickets are free for veterans and their guests. 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
0: In sports, the NHL Western Conference Final opens in Denver tonight with the Colorado Avalanche hosting the Vegas Golden Knights. It's been a methodical playoff march for Colorado, which has needed just 9 games to win its first 2 playoff series. Vegas has required 6 games to eliminate both the Utah Mammoth and Anaheim Ducks. And in the majors, the Toronto Blue Jays will try to rebound in New York this evening after losing their past 2 games to the Yankees.
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2: There is a frost warning in place for the area this evening. Partly cloudy and windy tonight. 30% chance of showers. A low of -1 and the chance of frost. A mix of sun and cloud tomorrow and a high of 19. Cloudy tomorrow night with a low of 5. And sunny on Friday and a high of 20.
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4: Don't stop! Don't stop! I need you to get loud up in here. This is our brand new single. I hope you like it. Here we go.

Alive at 5, that's Tim McGraw, Truck Yeah. Tim will be inducted into the Country Music Hall of Fame later on this year. Alabama and Tucker Wetmore set to go for you this hour. George Burge now, Cowboy Songs.

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0: Nate Holler, Thought About You. How's it going, folks? It's MJ. Remember Hacky Sacks? I was in the Hacky Sack Club when I was in high school. They were a huge part of 90s pop culture, and they're back, and they're suddenly a huge hit again with Gen Z teens. High school and college students are forming clubs, creating TikTok accounts, and playing daily in gyms, cafeterias, and schoolyards. Now, this trend seemed to explode a few weeks ago with stores quickly selling out of the famous footbags. Unlike the laid-back stereotype of the past, today's players are often sporty, preppy teens. And parents are loving the comeback, too, saying it gets the kids outside, off their phones, and spending more time socializing face-to-face.
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0: James Barker Band, somebody I know. How's it going, folks? It's MJ winding down your Wednesday afternoon. I'm pretty intrigued for Keith Urban's upcoming new covers album. His 13th album, titled Flow State, arrives on June 12th, and it will feature a mix of yacht rock covers. In fact, he's already shared the first one, his cover of Seals and Crofts' Summer Breeze. Also included on the album include a cover of Players' Baby Come Back and Grover Washington Jr.'s Just the Two of Us. There's also one original song titled We Go Back, featuring Michael McDonald from the Doobie Brothers. Flow State arrives on June 12th. You can get more info about it at Keith's website. We'll hear from him coming up.
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0: There is a frost warning in place for the area this evening. Partly cloudy and windy tonight. 30% chance of showers. A low of -1 and the chance of frost. A mix of sun and cloud tomorrow and a high of 19. Cloudy tomorrow night with a low of 5. And sunny on Friday and a high of 20.
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0: 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There's a frost advisory in place for the area this evening. Partly cloudy and windy tonight. A 30% chance of showers, a low of minus one, and the chance of frost. Well, reminder, friends, if you are headed to the White Court and District Chamber of Commerce this weekend, the White Court Farmers Market will be operating as well. 10 to 5 on Saturday, 10 to 4 on Sunday at the White Court Curling Rink. So while you're checking out the stuff at the trade fair, mosey on over to the curling rink and check out what the White Court Farmers Market has to offer for you. Biggity bam. So again, White Court Farmers Market this weekend, 10 a.m. to 5 p.m. Saturday, 10 a.m. to 4 p.m. on Sunday. To learn more, follow along with the White Court Farmers Market on Facebook.
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The Red Claws, 11 beers. That'll do it for me, friends. 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Dolly Parton, still to come before 6 o'clock. I will leave you with Nate Smith. 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